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It'll have you on your back. It'll break into your flat.

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1: My cheek brushes against his, smooth on stubble for a moment, and then it's gone. He walks along the platform as if in a dream. Every fiber in me wants to shout and scream, stop, to run across to him and take him in my arms, to tell him I love you. 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
1: Are you gonna swim the sea against the tide? 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

0: 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What's happening? 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
1: Oh, dear brother, won't you lay it down to me? 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
1: Time is so old and love so brief.

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Maybe.

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0: Hei, dette Steinar Raknes. 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Yes.
1: Thank you so much, Jim. Everybody having a good time? Well, good. Cool. Jeff Goldblum. Holy moly.
2: Holy moly.
1: Play me something sweet, won't you, Jeff?
2: What?
1: Can you play me something sweet?
2: Yeah, a D, a bouncy D.
1: Okay, cool.

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1: Well, that's so sweet of you, Jill.
0: Sweetness is all on your side, Hillary.
1: Well, are you saying for me?
0: Oh, yeah, for you.
1: Just for me?
0: Just for you, just you.
1: For me.
2: Can you what?
1: For me.
2: For me, you.
1: Just me.
2: Yeah, just you.
1: Only me.
2: Only you.
1: You better promise.
2: I promise.
1: You said?
2: I say.

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1: Hey John.
2: Yes sir.
1: Come on, let's have a drink.
2: You and sir.
1: It's 2:45. There's no one in the place except you and me. Set 'em up, Joe. You know, John, I got a little story that you ought to know. Wait till you hear about this. We're drinking, my friend, to the end of a brief episode. I'm telling you, that's what happened. Make it one for my baby and one more for the road. Here's to you.
3: I got the routine.
1: Oh no, you too? So

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Drink some margaritas by swinging blue lights. 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Are you with me? Are you with me?